used to be a little heavy. Say, I weighed about 184. But you know, I've become quite slim just recently, and I don't have that problem anymore.

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It's a freedom dance for one and all. Yeah.

We agree that nature can't do without rhythm, but rhythm can get along without nature. This rhythm, a stylized spring.

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1: 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We should have a whole bunch of extra guitars.
2: Johnny, this thing.

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Especially when your body's double duplicate, and then you wait for the next Kuwait.

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Country boy, ain't got no blues. 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Country boy, ain't got no will. Country boy, you don't owe no bills. You get a wiggly worm and then you watch him squirm while you put him in a hook and you drop him in a brook. 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Country boy, got a lot to lose.

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When you get your rabbits, your skin is high. He's gonna be good fried country boy. 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

0: Bye-bye. 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

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I've left the one

You have to speak the truth. You have to speak your mind. Every time I speak my mind, I'm lyrically critical. The pinnacle of being revolutionarily pivotal. Beyond anything ever studied that's metaphysical. Man, fuck a minority. I'm not politically minimal, but obviously terminologies that are statistical are manufactured to be unequivocally subliminal, transmitted by monopolized media visuals. So I riddle hypocritically pitiful criminals, habitually utilizing typical rituals with false pretense in attempts to be spiritual to individuals who believe in biblical miracles instead of themselves, cause they're not thinking original, and the color of their skin makes them feel invisible, like microscopic miscarriages lynched with the umbilical. Only a fucking imbecile would think they're uncorrectable, cause you're susceptible to becoming more than a spectacle. Remember that your flesh and blood and your body's dissectable. I'll beat you until you're a vegetable and wake up in a hospital covered in poisonous chemicals, in a fetal position with your face sewn to your testicles, thinking that you were kidnapped by extraterrestrials. You got heart, I'm the blood that pumps in your ventricles. Tech

is that you'll have to violently silence me, cause I raid the airwaves at cutthroat piracy. In school my teachers blinded me, but now I can see. Now I'm mentally and revolutionarily free, broadening horizons about what my people could be if we wasn't set up to get shot, locked, or OD. You see families bleed because of corporate greed, and monopolizing weed is

Toxins that invade the ecological, improbable that the average intellect could understand. So I encrypted this into hip hop that's in high demand and spread it through the ghetto of every city like contraband. Stomp a man of any complexion with a devilish nature, cause I'm trying to save the earth, but you're just getting an

0: Mr. Jeremy. It would be my pleasure.
1: At 12:25 a.m. Wednesday, Tupac was on his way into a Times Square building to record in an 8th-floor studio with another rapper. But in the lobby, Shakur was shot several times, including 2 graze wounds to the head. Tupac's lawyers said the attack appeared to be a setup.
2: Against doctor's orders, Tupac Shakur checked himself out of the hospital less than 24 hours after being shot 5 times on the way to a Manhattan recording studio.
3: Tupac Shakur secures one clean legal victory this year as he's dismissed of assault charges brought against him.

0: rest. Fellas don't fess. Some of them just need to eat the whole thing of Crest. It's been a long day. It's just how the song say.
1: Operation Lifesaver is in effect as of right now.
0: I hope she don't taste the wrong way.

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1: Won't you tell him please to put on some speed?
0: You won't need to buy new makeup or new outfit or new pots and pans to cook new exciting recipes for new exciting people. To make yourself feel like the new exciting person you think you're supposed to be. Happiness, the brand, is not happy. We are smarter than they think we are. 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

my diary. You enjoyed being beast, stuck in clone relationships, losing quality and resolution with each copy of me. 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

0: the room. 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

0: How much blood did we lose this year? Fireworks of codependence, death and murder, the cover up, the fact, the fold, the star, the eclipse, the fright, the god storming, the pilgrims ripping every root shackled and forged in the clay dirt of migration. 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In the selling of humanity, one war at a time.
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King with me, my memories of three, high on the beach, with one of each, down in the mud, up in the trees.